0: This is a civil defense message for July 29th at 12 noon. The National Weather Service has canceled the high surf advisory for east-facing shores of Hawaii Island. All beach parks are open at this time. 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

Playing all the best feel-good island music. 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

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Double dose. More Feel Good Island music continues here. Thought-provoking quote coming up in just a few minutes. You got the Brown Boys now on KWXX.

0: Mixture, your song. 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Thought-provoking quote. Something for you to ponder on and think about here. Randy Mulholland. Friendship is being there when someone's feeling low and not being afraid to kick them, right? That's friendship, right? Sometimes, not all the time, sometimes you do have to kick your friends, right? I mean, not literally kick them, but you know what I mean, right? Because they're in a funk or whatever, and you got to do something to get them out of that funk, and well, sometimes you got to kick them. Friendship is being there when someone's feeling low and not being afraid to kick them. We'll be right back. More Feel Good Island music. Waylon Nihipali and JKP right after this.
1: 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Midweek here with Kaze Kuehu. Congrats to Akamai Vahine of the Morning, Dani Horiuchi and Ipo Brady. Cousin Ipo knew that lipstick dates back over 5,000 years, once made out of crushed precious gemstones, and in Cleopatra's case, beetles and ant eggs. Getting you closer to Aloha Friday Eve and the upcoming brand new month. Keikioka Aina, enjoy the final days of summer. 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More chances to win and more talk story right here on your Feel Good Aina Music Station.
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1: In the newsroom, I'm Ko'ohu James. Hawaii Island police say a Hilo man is facing multiple drug charges after a Vice Division investigation seized 1.75 pounds of cocaine valued at about $79,000. Authorities arrested 45-year-old Michael Bratt on July 25th at a public park in Hilo. Detectives say searches of his vehicle and a recovered bag uncovered nearly 800 grams of cocaine. Bratt was charged with 4 counts of first-degree promotion of a dangerous drug and promoting a controlled substance in a public park. Bail was set at $500,000. The Hawaii Department of Land and Natural Resources has selected Alan B. Carpenter as the new administrator of the Division of State Parks. Carpenter, a 34-year DLNR veteran, will oversee 55 state parks and 14 other sites across Hawaii, including the Napali Coast and Akaka Falls. Officials say he plans to strengthen community partnerships and guide long-term strategic planning. Carpenter has served as acting administrator since late 2025. And Dr. Anthony Fauci had little to say before a GOP-led Senate committee probing his conduct during the COVID-19 pandemic. AP Washington correspondent Sagar Magani reports.
2: Dr. Anthony Fauci has appeared before a GOP-led Senate panel and said little about his handling of the COVID-19 pandemic. From the first question posed by Chairman Rand Paul,
3: I

0: respectfully declined to answer.
1: Fauci refused to incriminate himself.
0: Based upon my rights under the Fifth Amendment of the Constitution.
1: He did it more than 100 times, infuriating Paul and other Republicans who accused Fauci of lying in earlier testimony about the virus's origins.
2: Today will be the capstone to Anthony Fauci's 40 years of abuse of power at NIH.
1: Fauci said it pained him to take the Fifth, but he had no choice, given what he called Paul's obsession with prosecuting him. Even though President Biden pardoned Fauci last year, some Republicans say he could still face charges for lying under oath, while the GOP's Josh Hawley mocked him.
3: Well, nothing says honesty like taking the Fifth.
1: Democrat Maggie Hassan praised Fauci.
4: And it must be enormously frustrating to know that this hearing is designed to entrap you.
1: Sagar Magani, Washington.
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6: Thanks, KJ. Keeping us updated there from the KWXX newsroom. We got our weather forecast for tonight. In East Hawaii, showers early tonight and clearing overnight. You got trades 5 to 10 miles per hour and lows near 73 degrees expected all tonight. We got all in West Hawaii, partly cloudy, trades 5 to 10 miles per hour and lows near 77 degrees. Currently partly cloudy, 87 in Kailua Kona. And you got partly cloudy, 85 in Hilo. 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

Mr. Van Ray and Green Light, the sun doesn't shine. If it's not shining where you're at, then, you know, it's one of those things you just got to make it shine. It's like you got to decide to be happy, right? One of those things. We got new music from Wavy and Aero 8 coming up today.

0: So that's Kai Boy featuring J Lava as well as Drew Daniels as well. So tune in for that. All in your top five at five. It's coming up here. We got a quick break. We'll be right back. Damon, right after this.
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0: 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KJ coming up here, taking you through the rest of your Wednesday afternoon. 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Top 5 at 5. New music from Wavy and Aero 8. And new music from Kai Boy with Drew Daniels and Jay Lava. It's all right here in your Top 5 at 5. I'll get you tomorrow. All for your Aloha Thursday. See ya.
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9: Aloha, this is Stan Lawrence from Morgan Land Surf Shop, reporting from Hilo Bay with the Doc Hine KWXX Island-Wide Surf Update. For this Wednesday, July 29th, currently we've got northeast winds at 10 to 20 knots. Surf here on the northeast shore is 3 to 5 feet. Beach breaks and points up Hamakua and North Kohala, 3 to 5 feet. The northwest is flat. Southwest shore, 2 to 3. And the southeast shore, 3 to 5 feet. A minus 0.2 low tide was at 8:35 this morning. 2.8 high tide rose in at 3:47 this afternoon. Your sunset 6:58. Tomorrow sunrise 5:55 a.m. Oregon Land Surf is open today till 5 p.m. Have a great Wednesday. That's the Doc Hine Orchid Land Surf Update. 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

0: This is a civil defense message for July 29th at 12 noon. The National Weather Service has canceled the high surf advisory for east-facing shores of Hawaii Island. All beach parks are open at this time. 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

Cotton Candy, Seven Sons, and Fia on KWXX playing the best Feel Good Island music, 101.5 Kona, 94.7 Hilo and Kau, Kauhu James, hanging out with you as you get ready to Pauhana. Another humid day. Was here in the air conditioning, took a walk outside to my car, and my glasses fogged up, steamed up, yeah, so you know it's another hot one out there today. Stay hydrated. Coming up, we got Three Houses Down. Here's T-Pac and Best Feeling on KWXX.

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0: 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Escape the heat, have some fun, and grab some grinds from Chubby's Diner, all at KB Extreme, Hawaii's premier entertainment center. 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

0: Come out tonight, the Opehi Pickers and Fiji on KWXX playing the best feel-good island music, bringing us up to our news. Let's go take a look at our island weather for today. In east Hawaii, calling for mostly cloudy conditions and some rain. Winds from the north at 8 miles per hour. Tonight, calling for mostly cloudy with scattered showers. Overnight low around 72. West of Hawaii today, a few clouds with some scattered showers mixed in. Winds from the northwest at 12 miles per hour. Tonight, partly cloudy with isolated showers. Overnight low around 75. 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Stop in and browse today. In the newsroom, I'm Ko'ohu James. Hawaii Island police say a Hilo man is facing multiple drug charges after a Vice Division investigation seized 1.75 pounds of cocaine valued at about $79,000. Authorities arrested 45-year-old Michael Bratt on July 25th at a public park in Hilo. Detectives say searches of his vehicle and a recovered bag uncovered nearly 800 grams of cocaine. Bratt was charged with four counts of first-degree promotion of a dangerous drug and promoting a controlled substance in a public park. Bail was set at $500,000. The Hawaii Department of Land and Natural Resources has selected Alan B. Carpenter as the new administrator of the Division of State Parks. Carpenter, a 34-year DLNR veteran, will oversee 55 state parks and 14 other sites across Hawaii, including the Napali Coast and Akaka Falls. Officials say he plans to strengthen community partnerships and guide long-term strategic planning. Carpenter has served as acting administrator since late 2025. And Dr. Anthony Fauci had little to say before a GOP-led Senate committee probing his conduct during the COVID-19 pandemic. AP Washington correspondent Sagar Magani reports.
1: Dr. Anthony Fauci has appeared before a GOP-led Senate panel and said little about his handling of the COVID-19 pandemic. From the first question posed by Chairman Rand Paul,
2: I respectfully declined to answer.
1: Fauci refused to incriminate himself.
2: Based upon my rights under the Fifth Amendment of the Constitution.
1: He did it more than 100 times, infuriating Paul and other Republicans who accuse Fauci of lying in earlier testimony about the virus's origins.
3: Today will be the capstone to Anthony Fauci's 40 years of abuse of power at NIH.
1: Fauci said it pained him to take the fifth, but he had no choice, given what he called Paul's obsession with prosecuting him. Even though President Biden pardoned Fauci last year, some Republicans say he could still face charges for lying under oath, while the GOP's Josh Hawley mocked him.
4: Well, nothing says honesty like taking the fifth.
1: Democrat Maggie Hassan praised Fauci.
5: And it must be enormously frustrating to know that this hearing is designed to entrap you.
1: Sagar Magani, Washington.
0: In the newsroom, I'm Ko'ohu James. 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
1: Hey, little girl, me say no walk so fast. 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
1: Should an attorney strongly defend a man he or she definitely knows is guilty? The court weighed guilt with innocence in the case of the aggressive attorney. I'm Curtis Howard with today's Point of Law. Mary Goodman was a civil attorney, and a very good one. She wasn't very happy when the court assigned her to defend a man on a serious criminal charge. The man had been a brokerage officer and was accused of stealing a large sum of money by forging documents. He'd promptly lost all the money in Las Vegas, and the broker was forced into bankruptcy as a result. Many customers lost their money, and there was a great deal of anger in the city. Reluctantly, Mary interviewed her client in jail. She said, "Mr. Hooper, you've been talking a lot about your innocence in the press. Now, I need to know the truth. Did you or did you not forge those documents?" Hooper looked down at his shoes and said, "Well, yes, Miss Goodman, I guess I forged them all right." Mary wanted to resign from the case, but Hooper insisted that no one else could help him. He said, "Well, maybe I did wrong, but I've still got some legal rights." Mary knew that was true, so she appeared at his trial. She cross-examined the state's expert witness. She objected to some evidence as being hearsay and was sustained. She argued to the jury that the state had failed to prove their case beyond a reasonable doubt. Then, to her complete surprise, the jury brought in a verdict of not guilty. Her unwanted client walked out of the courtroom a free man. But Mary's problem got worse. The district attorney brought charges against her for unethical conduct. At the hearing, the DA said, "Now, Mary knew her client was guilty. She had heard it from his own lips, but she pleaded him not guilty anyway, and she got him freed. She, therefore, assisted in a gross miscarriage of justice. She should be suspended from practice or disbarred." Mary's attorney said, "The district attorney is way off base. An attorney for an accused person has every right to defend aggressively and skillfully and should do so regardless of personal reluctance or belief.

0: Mary did nothing wrong in representing this man. Should the court discipline the aggressive attorney? We'll return with the court's decision in a moment.
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0: Should an attorney strongly defend a man he or she definitely knows is guilty? Yes, say the canons of the American Bar Association. In fact, the attorney is bound by every fair and honorable means to present every defense the law allows. Here, Mary's objections, cross-examinations, and arguments to the jury were appropriate and effective. She is to be commended rather than blamed. All charges against her are dismissed. It's a point of law.

Brighter Day. That's Jay Boog on your Feel Good Island Music Station, KWXX. 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
4: Aloha, this is Stan Lawrence from Orchid Land Surf Shop reporting from Hilo Bay with the Doc Hine KWXX Island-wide Surf Update for this Wednesday, July 29th. Currently, we've got northeast winds at 10 to 20 knots. Surf here on the northeast shore is 3 to 5 feet. Beach breaks and points up Hamakua and North Kohala, 3 to 5 feet. The northwest is flat. Southwest shore 2 to 3, and the southeast shore 3 to 5 feet. A minus 0.2 low tide was at 8:35 this morning. A 2.8 high tide rose in at 3:47 this afternoon. Your sunset 6:58, tomorrow's sunrise 5:55 a.m. Orchid Land Surf is open today till 5 p.m. Have a great Wednesday. That's the Doc Hine Orchid Land Surf Update. 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

0: This is a civil defense message for July 29th at 12 noon. The National Weather Service has canceled the high surf advisory for east-facing shores of Hawaii Island. All beach parks are open at this time. 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

Whispered Promise, that's Ekolu KWXX playing the best feel-good island music. Ko'ohu James with you as you pauhana on your Wednesday afternoon. And coming up today, inside of your top five at five, we got new music, two new songs. We got a double extra today. We got the new one from Wavy featuring 808, who's going to be in concert. A new one called Kolohe. And the other song will be Kai Boy featuring Drew Daniels and Jay Lava. Confirmations is the name of the song. So that's going to come up before our number one song today. You got to stay tuned for that. But right now, here comes Kiani and Baby Only You on KWXX.

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1: Uy, happy Aloha Wednesday, Kako. Midweek here with Cousin Kuehu. Congrats to Akamai Vahine of the Morning, Dani Horiuchi and Ipo Brady. Cousin Ipo knew that lipstick dates back over 5,000 years, once made out of crushed precious gemstones, and in Cleopatra's case, beetles and ant eggs. Getting you closer to Aloha Friday Eve and the upcoming brand new month. Kekioka Aina, enjoy the final days of summer. 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

Prowl, that's Wills on KNWXX 101.5, Kona 94.7, Hilo and Kau bringing us up to our news. Let's look at our island weather first. For West Hawaii today, a few clouds, some scattered showers mixed in, winds from the northwest at 12 miles per hour. Tonight, partly cloudy with isolated showers, overnight low around 75. For East Hawaii today, mostly cloudy with a few showers, winds from the north at 8 miles per hour. Tonight, mostly cloudy with scattered showers, the overnight low around 72. 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In the newsroom, I'm Ko'ohu James. Hawaii Island police say a Hilo man is facing multiple drug charges after a Vice Division investigation seized 1.75 pounds of cocaine valued at about $79,000. Authorities arrested 45-year-old Michael Bratt on July 25th at a public park in Hilo. Detectives say searches of his vehicle and a recovered bag uncovered nearly 800 grams of cocaine.

0: Pratt was charged with 4 counts of first-degree promotion of a dangerous drug and promoting a controlled substance in a public park. Bail was set at $500,000. The Hawaii Department of Land and Natural Resources has selected Alan B. Carpenter as the new administrator of the Division of State Parks. Carpenter, a 34-year DLNR veteran, will oversee 55 state parks and 14 other sites across Hawaii, including the Napali Coast and Akaka Falls. Officials say he plans to strengthen community partnerships and guide long-term strategic planning. Carpenter has served as acting administrator since late 2025. And Dr. Anthony Fauci had little to say before a GOP-led Senate committee probing his conduct during the COVID-19 pandemic. AP Washington correspondent Sagar Magani reports.
1: Dr. Anthony Fauci has appeared before a GOP-led Senate panel and said little about his handling of the COVID-19 pandemic. From the first question posed by Chairman Rand Paul,
2: I respectfully decline to answer.
1: Fauci refused to incriminate himself.
2: Based upon my rights under the Fifth Amendment of the Constitution.
1: He did it more than 100 times, infuriating Paul and other Republicans who accuse Fauci of lying in earlier testimony about the virus's origins.
3: Today will be the capstone to Anthony Fauci's 40 years of abusive power at NIH.
1: Fauci said it pained him to take the Fifth, but he had no choice, given what he called Paul's obsession with prosecuting him. Even though President Biden pardoned Fauci last year, some Republicans say he could still face charges for lying under oath, while the GOP's Josh Hawley mocked him.
4: Well, nothing says honesty like taking the Fifth.
1: Democrat Maggie Hassan praised Fauci.
5: And it must be enormously frustrating to know that this hearing is designed to entrap you.
1: Sagar Magani, Washington.
0: 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There's Kolohe Kai, Hazel Eyes, KWXX.

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1: Ray Jr., the Grand Naniloa Hotel, and KWXX. 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

0: Rebel Soldiers, along with Ellie Mack, Take It Slow on KWXX, playing the best feel-good island music. And coming up in a few minutes, you got to stay tuned. We got your top five at five, the five hottest songs on Hawaii Island. Also today in the top five, we got our extras, our double extra, two new songs coming up just before our number one song. First one, the new one from Wavy featuring 808 called Kolohe. Our second extra, Kai Boy featuring Drew Daniels and Jay Lava called Confirmations. You got to stay tuned for that. Coming up in a little bit, we'll check in with Uncle Stan Lawrence over Orchid Land Surf Shop with today's Surf Scoop right after this, KWXX.
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0: Kona Brewing Hawaii presents 808 on the Hamajang Tour. Celebrate the release of 808's debut album live at the Grand Naniloa Crown Room on Sunday, August 16th. Don't you call me brother. Fresh off his sold-out West Coast tour, 808 is bringing his signature local flavor, smooth vibes, and high-energy island anthems to Hilo. 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

0: Hawaii, Sunday, August 16th at the Grand Nanilua Crown Room. 21 and over. All right.
1: Aloha, this is Stan Lawrence from Orchid Land Surf Shop, reporting from Hilo Bay with the Doc Hine KWXX Island-Wide Surf Update for this Wednesday, July 29th. Currently, we've got northeast winds at 10 to 20 knots. Surf here on the northeast shore is 3 to 5 feet. Beach breaks and points up Hamakua and North Kohala, 3 to 5 feet. The northwest is flat. Southwest shore, 2 to 3. And the southeast shore, 3 to 5 feet. A minus 0.2 low tide was at 8:35 this morning. A 2.8 high tide rose in at 3:47 this afternoon. Your sunset, 6:58. Tomorrow's sunrise, 5:55 a.m. Orchid Land Surf is open today till 5 p.m. Have a great Wednesday. That's the Doc Hine Orchid Land Surf Update. 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

0: This is a civil defense message for July 29th at 12 noon. The National Weather Service has canceled the high surf advisory for east-facing shores of Hawaii Island. All beach parks are open at this time. 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

0: comfort.
1: 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We got two new songs today coming up before our number one song right after this. 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
7: 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Let's get right into it. Our first extra, the new one from Wavy featuring 808. Of course, 808 is going to be here live in concert Sunday, August 16th over at the Grand Naniloa Crown Room. Here's Wavy and 808's Kolohe, KBXX.

In the middle of your double extra, that's Wavy and 808, new music called Kolohe. And time now for our second extra, new one from Kai Boy, along with Drew Daniels and Jay Lava. 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

0: The Green Titles, KWXX, playing the best Feel Good Island music, 101.5 Kona, 94.7 Hilo and Kau, holding steady at number one. Let's go ahead and recap the countdown, but we got to mahalo our sponsors first of the top five at five. Then that's Vein Clinics of Hawaii and CU Hawaii. In at number five today was Ho'onu'a, Let Time Go. Number four, Strings, Good Love for Real. Number three was Kolohe Kai on Bended Knee. Number two, Brother Jazz Iglesias with Swing Through. Our extras for today, the first one was from Wavy featuring 808 called Kolohe. Second extra, Kai Boy featuring Drew Daniels and Jay Lova called Confirmations. And of course, Holding Steady, The Green with Titles at number one. And that's going to take us right into our news update, all being brought to you by the Hawaii State Office of Elections. For official deadlines and information about voting in Hawaii, your one-stop source is elections.hawaii.gov. 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In the newsroom, I'm Ko'ohu James. Hawaii Island police say a Hilo man is facing multiple drug charges after a Vice Division investigation seized 1.75 pounds of cocaine valued at about $79,000. Authorities arrested 45-year-old Michael Bratt on July 25th at a public park in Hilo. Detectives say searches of his vehicle and a recovered bag uncovered nearly 800 grams of cocaine. Bratt was charged with four counts of first-degree promotion of a dangerous drug and promoting a controlled substance in a public park. Bail was set at $500,000. The Hawaii Department of Land and Natural Resources has selected Alan B. Carpenter as the new administrator of the Division of State Parks. Carpenter, a 34-year DLNR veteran, will oversee 55 state parks and 14 other sites across Hawaii, including the Napali Coast and Akaka Falls. Officials say he plans to strengthen community partnerships and guide long-term strategic planning. Carpenter has served as acting administrator since late 2025. And Dr. Anthony Fauci had little to say before a GOP-led Senate committee probing his conduct during the COVID-19 pandemic. AP Washington correspondent Sagar Magani reports.
1: Dr. Anthony Fauci has appeared before a GOP-led Senate panel and said little about his handling of the COVID-19 pandemic. From the first question posed by Chairman Rand Paul,
2: I respectfully decline to answer.
1: Fauci refused to incriminate himself.
2: Based upon my rights under the Fifth Amendment of the Constitution.
1: He did it more than 100 times, infuriating Paul and other Republicans who accused Fauci of lying in earlier testimony about the virus's origins.
3: Today will be the capstone to Anthony Fauci's 40 years of abuse of power at NIH.

0: H.
1: Fauci said it pained him to take the fifth, but he had no choice, given what he called Paul's obsession with prosecuting him. Even though President Biden pardoned Fauci last year, some Republicans say he could still face charges for lying under oath, while the GOP's Josh Hawley mocked him.
2: Well, nothing says honesty like taking the fifth.
1: Democrat Maggie Hassan praised Fauci.
3: And it must be enormously frustrating to know that this hearing is designed to entrap you.
1: Sagar Magani, Washington.
4: 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More information. 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

0: 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Hilo and Ka'u and Ray Jr., the Grand Nanilowa Hotel, and KWXX present Maoli live in concert, one night only, Saturday, August 29th, over at the Ho'olulu Complex in Hilo. 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Maoli, live in concert in Hilo. It's guaranteed to be another major. 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
1: Uy, happy Aloha Wednesday, Kako. Midweek here with Cousin Ku'ehu. Congrats to Akamai Vahine of the Morning, Dani Horiuchi, and Ipo Brady. Cousin Ipo knew that lipstick dates back over 5,000 years, once made out of crushed precious gemstones, and in Cleopatra's case, beetles and ant eggs. 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

0: This is a civil defense message for July 29th at 12 noon. The National Weather Service has canceled the high surf advisory for east-facing shores of Hawaii Island. All beach parks are open at this time. 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

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That's Lefa, KWXX 101.5 Kona, 94.7 Hilo and Kauka. Ohu James with you until 7 o'clock. Coming up, we got Michael Frenti and Spearhead, Crossing Rain. 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

0: say, hey, I love you, Michael Franti and Spearhead, KWXX, playing the best Feel Good Island music, where we're broadcasting live from our Hilo studios at 1145 Kilauea Avenue and our Kona studios in the Lanihau Professional Center next to KB Extreme, Hawaii's premier entertainment center. 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

0: My Beautiful Hawaii, that's Ekolu on KWXX, your feel-good island music station. And Kona Brewing Hawaii presents the Hamajang Tour featuring 8 Row 8, Sunday, August 16th at the Grand Naniloa Crown Room. 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And that is going to wrap it up for me, Ko'ohu James. I'll catch you back here on the radio tomorrow afternoon, 3 o'clock for your Thursday. It's going to be Friday Eve. Have yourself a great evening. Be safe. I'll see you when I see you. KJ Pow.
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0: Aloha, I'm Joy San Buenaventura, and I humbly ask for your vote for State Senate District 2 this coming election. I understand that Puna residents commute daily into Hilo, as I do myself, and that's the reason why I have worked collaboratively with the county to improve Steinbach Highway, added in $2 million for a contraflow study on Highway 11 during rush hour, as well as alternate roads, because I believe that commuting should be safe and hassle-free.
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0: This is a civil defense message for July 29th at 12 noon. The National Weather Service has canceled the high surf advisory for east-facing shores of Hawaii Island. All beach parks are open at this time. This is your Hawaii County Civil Defense Agency.
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0: winner, inducted into the Hawaiian Music Hall of Fame. 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

0: Aloha. This is Ivan Higashi. 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

0: This is a civil defense message for July 29th at 12 noon. The National Weather Service has canceled the high surf advisory for east-facing shores of Hawaii Island. All beach parks are open at this time. 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

0: Kona Brewing Hawaii presents 8 Row 8 on the Hamajang Tour. Celebrate the release of 8 Row 8's debut album live at the Grand Naniloa Crown Room on Sunday, August 16th. 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

0: Kona Brewing Hawaii presents 8 Row 8 on the Hemajang Tour. 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

0: dress on. This is a civil defense message for July 29th at 12 noon. The National Weather Service has canceled the high surf advisory for east-facing shores of Hawaii Island. All beach parks are open at this time. This is your Hawaii County Civil Defense Agency.
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0: Hey, happy Aloha Wednesday, Kako. Midweek here with Cousin Ku'ehu. Congrats to Akamai Vahine of the Morning, Dani Horiuchi and Ipo Brady. Cousin Ipo knew that lipstick dates back over 5,000 years, once made out of crushed precious gemstones, and in Cleopatra's case, beetles and ant eggs. Getting you closer to Aloha Friday Eve and the upcoming brand new month. Ke kioka aina, enjoy the final days of summer. 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More chances to win and more talk story right here on your Feel Good Aina Music Station.
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2: 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Just press.

0: This is a civil defense message for July 29th at 12 noon. The National Weather Service has canceled the high surf advisory for east-facing shores of Hawaii Island. All beach parks are open at this time. 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
1: This is a civil defense message for July 29th at 12 noon. The National Weather Service has canceled the high surf advisory for east-facing shores of Hawaii Island. 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

Hi, my name is Clarence Cottrell, but everyone calls me CC. I'm a housing facilitator at the Holly Molly Hill Women's and Couples Shelter in Hilo. My job is to help facilitate anything our shelter residents need to obtain permanent housing. What I love most about Hope Services is in the name, Hope. 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
0: 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Maui, Saturday, August 29th. 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

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You got

life. We were just two lovers at the same place at the right time. Healed by the wounds from the past, once again our love will shine bright. So, some of them don't like it. So, some of them will fight it.

0: I'm so sorry I was late. I was at the retina specialist getting my first AMD treatment. I was worried that the injection would hurt, but it was much better than I expected.
1: I'm so glad you're getting your AMD treated. Did you go to the same retina specialist that I see for my diabetic retinopathy?
0: Yes, and I was already having blurred central vision. And the retina specialist told me that by treating it early, I had a better chance of saving and even improving my vision.
1: It's important that we see an expert for our retinal conditions. 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

Major Rager coming our way Saturday, August 29th in Hilo. There you go. Maoli, Kabaka Pyramid, their collab called Clarity. This early morning, brand new day. Ohana, we're KWXX, 101.5 Kona, 94.7 Hilo and Kau. Remember, cousins, ohana, the first blessing of any day is waking up to see it, breathing in and out. To our early morning commuters that's been up before Kuehu, I appreciate you. Extra safe travels today on this 30th already, last year of the month, tomorrow, and into August real soon. Lots to look forward to ahead of a brand new month. And we want to get you closer to tomorrow's Kingdom holiday as well for our Lahui Hawaii, Lahoi Hoi Ea. So stay tuned right here with me. More of the best in Feel Good Island Music later this hour. Some Ho'onu'a, Morgan Heritage, the phone lines to open up at 6. Embrace the rest of these summer days, family. Right here with me, KWXX FM.

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1: Big Von, Von Valentino of Positive Motion, right here, KWXX, 1145 Kilauea Avenue, Hilo Side, top floor, Lanihau Professional Center, upstairs of Brother Calvin and the crew, KB Extreme, Hawaii's premier entertainment center. 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

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I know. We're planning for August, cousin. We're planning the rest of your 2026. Yeah. Let us finish strong these final days of July right here, right now. It starts with me this morning at the Breakfast Luau, KWXX, and Palala, Kenneth Scanlon, A'ali'i, Kumakan.

Mele aloha aina ahead of la hoi hoi ea tomorrow, July 31st. Family ika akamai, kavika espili, and nothing but the best in Feel Good Island Music. We got more throwbacks throughout the morning. Who wants to make an akamai winner out of you at 6:30 and 7:30? 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If you haven't won with me within the past 30 days, we're going to make failure. Fia, we call that. As the sun rises on your end of the Mauna, I know it's been hot. It's been humid. It feels like the hottest summer we've ever had. Call it what you will. El Nino with, you know, tropical depression now. Fausto, out of the building, out of our ocean. Get gone, Fausto. We're done. You can't sit with us. And the rest of this hurricane season, staying prepared, family, for what's ahead of us always. We do the same here inside your radio via our Hawaii County Civil Defense. Plus, you're the eyes and ears for Kuehu out there. So let me know where you're listening from. Again, our phone lines to open up shortly at 6. More chances to win and talk story all day long. Welcome to Aloha Thursday, Friday Eve, July 30th. KWXX and more music from 10 Feet.

That's how we finish waking up. Welcome in. Welcome back. Ohana Top at a 6 o'clock hour. Already 6:04. Aloha Thursday. Final 2 days of July. Friday Eve, family. Let's finish strong together. Cousin Kwehu inside your radio. Big shout out to the early birds that's been up with me even before me. Appreciate you as always, cousins. Ohana, our sponsor this hour is Queen's Marketplace. 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Our phone lines officially open right here with Kuehu, 808-296-5999. As we enjoy these final days with our Keiki Okaina before they go back to school next week and the days to follow. Whatever you got planned the rest of today, this week, and into August real soon. We're already planning for your August, September, and the Burr months to come. 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Good morning, Kako.

0: Maui's finest across the Pai Aina and the world, Ekolu Music, right here. We're KWXX 101.5, Kona 94.7, Hilo and Kau, 613 here at the Breakfast Luau. Cousin Kuehu getting you caught up on news headlines this hour. 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Coming up in the news this Aloha Thursday, the Hawaii County County Police Department, working jointly with Homeland Security Investigations, arrested and charged individuals both of Mountain View following the execution of search warrants at neighboring residents in Fern Acres that led to the seizure of more than 100 grams of methamphetamine and 3 firearms. What happened and more details in our news today. Regina Dodaro has been hired as administrator of Hawaii County's Animal Control and Protection Agency effective August 3rd, ahead of a brand new month. We'll talk about that today. In other news, $1.8 million in grants were awarded to 8 organizations across the Hawaiian Islands through the 2026 Hawaii Urban Interface Wildfire Grant Program. That's an increase from $1.5 million in 2025. All those news stories and more news coming up on this July 30th. 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We're live and direct inside your radio, as always, 1145 Kilauea Avenue on the Hilo side. 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Your kids still play free in these, you know, final days of summer before they go back to school. So as we get you closer to next week, family, we get you through this Throwback Thursday with more chances to win 15 minutes away and more talk story to come. More of the best in feel-good island music right here with Cousin Kuehu.
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0: The message in the music this early morning, Ira Love, 619, and all the best in Feel Good Island Music. 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
2: Good morning, good morning. Wakey, wakey, family, six turtles. Aloha Thursday, what we call Friday Eve here at the Breakfast Luau. Stretching the brain up for grabs. A $25 KBX Stream play card right here in Kona. Summer's not over yet. Kids still play free, and you know they want to at KB Extreme. They don't like to go back to school yet. Escape the heat, have some fun, grab some grinds from Chubby's Diner even, all and only from KB Extreme, Hawaii's premier entertainment center. Mahalo, Brother Calvin and the crew right here in Kona Town. Family, this celebrity has been an NFL player, actor, comedian, artist. He does it all. He even had his own furniture line and can play the flute. What actor is Kuehu thinking of today? Celebrity birthday,

has been an NFL player, turned into an actor, comedian, artist, even has his own furniture line, and can play the flute. Your hint this morning, Spice. 808-296-5999. To the phone lines we go if you think you know. Brother Fia now, KWXX. Let's go.

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1: 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Good morning.
2: Hey, good morning. Do you have any guesses yet?
1: Not yet. You're the first one. Who is it today, my friend?
2: Terry Crews.
1: That's the one. There you go. It is. Easy one. Terry Crews celebrating his 58th birthday today. Of course, we know him. America's Got Talent. We know him from White Chicks, of course. He even had his own furniture line at one point. Old Spice, and can even play the flute. He does it all. You got it. Who is this? Who's on the phone with us?

0: Rigo.
1: All right, Rigo. How you doing, my friend? Early morning, early bird, Rigo.
0: Early morning, yeah.
1: Yeah, see, Travels Brado, we're going to gift you this $25 KB Extreme play card, Rigo, for being akamai with me this morning, okay? Have a great rest of your day, brother. You tell everybody out there what station just made you our akamai winner.
0: KWXX.
1: That's the one, Rigo. Da-na-na-na-na-na. And I need you. Terry Crews, he can do it all. America's Got Talent. Top-notch host there. Post NFL career. Amazing, amazing. Multifaceted is an understatement, family. Yeah, luxury furniture line at one point. He started playing the flute when he was around 8 years old because it says his mother and great aunt encouraged him to learn a musical instrument. At eight, family, Terry Crews got talent, for sure. And we continue to love his career. 58 years young today, alongside many a celebrity birthdays coming your way later today, July 30th, family. And more chances for you to win coming up at 7:30. And Aloha Friday coming soon. We take a break from all the excitement. More of the best in Feel Good Island Music coming your way. Got some Pure Heart, John Yamasato, Jikishimo Bokuro, Lopaka Cologne, and Full News coming your way. Throwback Thursday, KWXX FM.
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Keone Thompson, Rada Ryan, Hira Oka, Keone performing tomorrow for Mock KK Fridays at the Queen's Marketplace, 4 to 7 p.m. in Waikoloa, 647. Welcome to July 30th, family. Final 2 days of the month. 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During the week of July 13th through July 19th, 2026, Hawaii Island Police arrested 10 motorists for driving under the influence of an intoxicant. None of the drivers were involved in a traffic accident. None of the drivers were under the age of 21. So far in 2026, there have been 432 DUI arrests, compared with 510 during the same period last year, a decrease of 15.29%. Michael McDermott Bratt of Hilo was charged with 5 alleged felony drug offenses after a Vice East investigation at Malama Park on July 24th. Police reported recovering approximately 1.75 pounds of suspected cocaine, more than 175 unused zip packets, a digital scale, and cocaine residue following searches of a vehicle and a bag linked to Bratt. At his initial court appearance, Bratt's request for supervised release was denied and bail was maintained at $500,000. Prosecutors noted that the most serious charges are Class A felonies carrying up to 20 years in prison, and if convicted, as charged. If convicted, Bratt would be subject to a mandatory prison term and ineligible for probation. In other news, $1.8 million in grants were awarded to 8 organizations across the Hawaiian Islands through the 2026 Hawaii Urban Interface Wildfire Grant Program, an increase from $1.5 million in 2025. The funding will support wildfire mitigation efforts, including hazardous fuel reduction, firebreak construction, evacuation planning, emergency access improvements, managed grazing, community preparedness, and ecosystem restoration. In other news, Regina Dodaro has been hired as administrator of Hawaii County's Animal Control and Protection Agency, effective August 3rd. Dodaro previously served as the county's animal control director and helped oversee the transition of animal control services from the Hawaii County Police Department to the newly established ACPA. And the Hawaii County Police Department, working jointly with Homeland Security Investigations, arrested and charged Shane Dekuikui and Raymond Adrian, both of Mountain View, following the execution of search warrants at neighboring residences in Fernacres that led to the seizure of more than 100 grams of methamphetamine and 3 firearms. Dekuikui was charged with multiple drug and firearm offenses and held on $350,000 bail, while Adrian faces additional charges, including possession of a firearm in furtherance of a drug felony, with bail set at $630,000. Both men appeared in South Hilo District Court on July 27. Police are seeking additional information related to the investigation. Ohana family, those are your Mixed Plate News stories this July 30th. 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Hilo today, partly sunny skies. Trades 5 to 9 miles per hour, becoming east this afternoon. Scattered showers throughout the day. Hilo high, 84 today. Westside family waking up with Kuehu. Kailua Kona, mostly sunny today. Isolated showers this afternoon. Your trades will become west-southwest, 5 to 7 miles per hour this afternoon. Isolated showers, especially in the Mauka areas of Kona. Pahalakau today, mostly sunny for the south side. Isolated showers, though. It'll be breezy. The Makani, east winds on the south side, 6 to 16 miles per hour, with gusts as high as 22 miles per hour. Isolated showers in Pahalakau, your high around 86 today. We'll keep you posted on air, online, kwxx.com at the weather tab.
We look ahead towards birthdays. Hey, cousins. Mohana, if you're celebrating a birthday, that's you, somebody in the family, let me know. 808-296-5999. It's 3 plus KWX.

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Get your dedications in right now at 808-296-5999. 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All the talk story and throwbacks today. The music of Kanaka Fire Brotherhood's coming up. For now, it's J Boog, KWXX. 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

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And Cosmic Cones, 9 a.m. breakfast specials, plate lunch specials throughout the day. They got alien treats out of this world, as always. Tuesdays through Saturdays, the Orbits, Nutty Cone, and more. Yeah. 317 Waianuenue Avenue, right across of the Hilo Public Library. Cousins, Ohana, if you're celebrating your Lahanao today, July 30th, you're also celebrating with a lot of celebs, like TV actor Terry Crews. Yeah, Rodrigo knew earlier today, he celebrates his 58th birthday. Actor, former NFL player, known for playing Chris's stingy father on the TV series Everybody Hates Chris. Yeah. Also landed a starring role on the Golden Globe-winning comedy Brooklyn Nine-Nine. White Chicks, of course, that'll go down in history. Norbit, Get Smart, Bridesmaids, Blending, The Expendables, and so many more. Can even play the flute, even had a furniture line, Old Spice commercials. He does it all. Terry Crews, 58 years young today and definitely talented. Vivica A. Fox, speaking of, yeah, living legends and talent, model, actress, played Will Smith's girlfriend in Independence Day. She also appeared in Kill Bill, Sharknado 2, the second one. Many, many others. She starred as acting at a young age in The Young and the Restless. Vivica A. Fox, 62 years young today. Suited, tooted, and booted. Vivica's birthday today. We got Arnold Schwarzenegger celebrating his birthday today. We cannot forget him. Bodybuilder, actor, politician. Served as the governor of California from 2003 to 2011. His best-known films include Conan the Barbarian, Predator, of course, the Terminator series, historic there, Total Recall, Jingle All the Way back in 1996. He played Howard there. Arnold Schwarzenegger still going strong. 79 years young today. The Terminator. Movie actress Hilary Swank is celebrating. She won Oscars for her roles in Boys Don't Cry and Million Dollar Baby. I actually remember her, for the Disney Channel fans out there, the next Karate Kid. The next Karate Kid, yeah, with Pat Morita, Mr. Miyagi, Hilary Swank. Her many other credits include the films P.S. I Love You, and many others since then. Hilary Swank, 52. What? Hilary Swank is 52, you guys. And TV actress Lisa Kudrow rose to fame for portraying the Disney Phoebe on NBC's Friends from 94 to 2004. The role earned her a Screen Actors Guild Award and a Satellite Award for Best Actress. She also wrote, produced, and starred in the HBO series The Comeback. Lisa Kudrow, 63 years young today. Many other celebs, but for now, we get to our list of local celebrities celebrating on this Aloha Thursday, July 30th. Gotta say happy birthday, Ha'olilaha, now to Melody Lisa Pa Freeman. This comes from your cousins, your Ohana cousin Cindy, cousin Margie, and all the Makuakane Ohana.

0: Anna that say they love you. 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Keiki tuku puna.
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0: 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They're on the east side, 317 Waianuenue Avenue, across of the Hilo Public Library. The time is now 7:12. Family, got you with news headlines up next, plus your chance to win a $25 KB Extreme Play Card at 7:30. Stretching the brain, and wherever you're traveling this morning, Moko'okiawe, Hawaii Island, do so safely. It's Kanaka United now, KWXX. Yes, sir. Good.

Kanaka United, cool. Right here. Kuli ke kako, right here with Kaziku Ehu, 7:16 at the Breakfast Luau. Happy birthday to anybody that we missed on this July 30th. Right into news headlines. News this hour brought to you by Imiloa. Ahead of tomorrow, come celebrate La Ho'ihoi Ea with Imiloa tomorrow, Friday, 4 to 7 p.m. It'll be an afternoon full of culture, community, and discovery. Yes, you're invited. 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Coming up in the news, family, this 7 o'clock hour throughout this Aloha Friday Eve, $1.8 million in grants were awarded to 8 organizations across the Hawaiian Islands through the 2026 Hawaii Urban Interface Wildfire Grant Program, an increase from $1.5 million in 2025. We'll talk more about it today. News out of our county, Regina Dodaro has been hired as administrator of Hawaii County's Animal Control and Protection Agency, effective August 3rd. Michael McDermott Brad of Hilo was charged with 5 alleged felony drug offenses after a Vice East investigation at Malama Park on July 24th. All those Mixed Plate news stories and more coming up on this July 30th. 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Kailua Kona, Westside family waking up here with Kuehu. Isolated showers in the afternoon, mostly sunny though today. Calm winds becoming west-southwest 5 to 7 miles per hour this afternoon. Kailua Kona, your high today around 89. Tonight, isolated showers before midnight. Partly cloudy, your overnight low around 75. Hilo side, partly sunny today, scattered showers though. Light and variable winds becoming east 5 to 9 miles per hour in the afternoon. Hilo high, 84 today. Tonight, scattered showers in Hilo, mostly cloudy, your overnight low around 71. And for the south side family in Kau, isolated showers throughout the day, but mostly sunny. It'll be breezy, east wind 6 to 16 miles per hour with gusts as high as 22. Pahala Kau high, 86 today and tonight, mostly clear, your overnight low around 71. 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We'll keep you posted throughout the morning, family, getting you closer to Aloha Friday. And your 7:30 morning quiz question, make ready for Stretch the Brain. 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KWXX. Good morning.

0: Direct Thursday at SY Aloha Friday Eve. All the best in feel good, island music, and more of what you want to hear at 808-296-5999. Got Joyce to share good news throughout the morning, especially in the 8 o'clock hour. Where who got you? The time is now 7:23 all across Hawaii'i. Just moments away from your 7:30 morning quiz question. You can be our Akamai winner, our next winner. I brought a Rego earlier. Up for grabs a $25 KB Extreme play card for the arcade right here in Kailua Kona. 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
2: 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Escape the heat. Have some fun. Grab some grinds from Chubby's Diner today, tomorrow, and through the weekend. 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You ready? Okay, here we go, family. Stretching the brain this hour. Trivia is dessert. The first version of this dessert was made on a Greek island. First version of this dessert was made on a Greek island, and it was at one time used as an energy source for athletes at the first Olympic Games many years ago, 776 BC. We're talking cousins. The first version of this dessert was made on a Greek island, used as an energy source for athletes at the first Olympic Games. If you think you know what dessert Kuehu is thinking of, to the phone lines we go, 808-296-5999. If you haven't won with me within the past 30 days, here we go. Welding kikau oha,

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2: Aloha. Is it baklava?
1: Oh, baklava. You know, that sounds like it should be the right answer, but not the one we're looking for. Try again. Good answer. All right. Let's see who's next. Aloha, KWXX. Good morning. What's your answer?
3: Is it yogurt?
1: Oh, yogurt. Great guess, my friend. Not the one, though, for this hour. Try again. Ooh, good guesses, family. Aloha, KWXX. It is not yogurt. What's your answer? Morning, family. Breaking up. Oh.
4: Hello.
1: Morning. What is your answer, family? Go for it.
3: Cheesecake.
1: Hey, there you go. You guys get them. It is cheesecake.

0: cheesecake, not yogurt, but today, National Cheesecake Day. At one time, an early form of cheesecake was actually served to those athletes at the first Olympic Games in ancient Greece, 776 BC. You got it. Who is this? Who's on the phone with us?
1: Jensen.
0: All right, brother Jensen. Where are you calling from, Jensen? Hilo side, corner side, brother?
1: Hilo side.
0: Perfect. $25 KB Extreme play card is yours for you and the Ohana to enjoy, Jensen, okay?
1: Yes.
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0: Today, July 30th, celebrated annually as National Cheesecake Day. Good answers. Not baklava, not yogurt, but cheesecake. Yeah, look it up, family. And then, of course, made its way over to America, to the States. Eventually, American-style cheesecake revolutionized by the accidental invention of cream cheese by William Lawrence in New York, 1872. But dates back to the original Olympics, the OG athletes in Greece, 776, as energy. Can you imagine eating? It's not what the cheesecake we think of nowadays, that's why. But can you imagine using that as energy? Give me my cheesecake. Hand me my cheesecake. I'm ready to run. Right on. Bada Jensen, being our Akamai winner this morning. You could be next, family, as we get you closer to Aloha Friday. Mahalo again to your 7:30 morning quiz question sponsor. 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It's Aloha Throwback Thursday. Brother Rigo earlier, and Jensen, the Kane representing. 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

Georgie, Brooks, Vic Poso, the legacy of Fiji, right here with Cousin Ku'ehu, 747. Gotta say happy birthday. Got some Hawaiian Time birthday shout-outs this morning. Yeah, 747 here. Gotta say happy birthday to Tyslin. This especially comes from Mama Terry today. Happy birthday. And anybody else celebrating life on this July 30th. Final days of the month. As we approach the 8 o'clock hour, full news. This 7 o'clock hour, all brought to you by HFS FCU, featuring the faces behind a legacy of care. 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Same great care when you need them in their modern space, open daily, 7 a.m. to 7 p.m. During the week of July 13th through July 19th, 2026, Hawaii Island Police arrested 10 motorists for driving under the influence of an intoxicant. None of the drivers were involved in a traffic accident. None of the drivers were under the age of 21. So far in 2026, there have been 432 DUI arrests compared with 510 during the same period last year, a decrease of 15.29%. Michael McDermott Brad of Hilo was charged with 5 alleged felony drug offenses after a Vice East investigation at Malama Park on July 24th. Police reported recovering approximately 1.75 pounds of suspected cocaine, more than 175 unused zip packets, a digital scale, and cocaine residue following searches of a vehicle and bag linked to Brat. At his initial court appearance, Brat's request for supervised release was denied, and bail was maintained at $500,000. Prosecutors noted that the most serious charges are Class A felonies, carrying up to 20 years in prison, and if convicted as charged, Brat would be subject to a mandatory prison term and ineligible for probation. News out of our county, Regina Doldaro has been hired as administrator of Hawaii County's Animal Control and Protection Agency effective August 3rd. Doldaro previously served as the county's animal control director and helped oversee the transition of animal control services from the Hawaii County Police Department to the newly established ACPA. $1.8 million in grants were awarded to 8 organizations across the Hawaiian Islands through the 2026 Hawaii Urban Interface Wildfire Grant Program. That's an increase from $1.5 million in 2025. The funding will support wildfire mitigation efforts, including hazardous fuel reduction, firebreak construction, evacuation planning, emergency access improvements, managed grazing, community preparedness, and ecosystem restoration. In national and world news, Irish singer-songwriter Glenn Hansard, who won an Academy Award for the 2007 film Once, died in a motorcycle crash on the outskirts of Dublin early Wednesday. News of his death brought tributes from fellow musicians, including Bruce Springsteen, who said on Instagram he was, quote, heartbroken at the loss of a great musician, a good friend, and a generous and gracious man. Glenn Hansard was 56. And the Hawaii County Police Department, working jointly with Homeland Security Investigations, arrested and charged Shane Dakuikui and Raymond Adrian, both of Mountain View, following the execution of search warrants at neighboring residents in Fern Acres that led to the seizure of more than 100 grams of methamphetamine and 3 firearms. Dakuikui was charged with multiple drug and firearm offenses and held on $350,000 bail, while Adrian faces additional charges including possession of a firearm in furtherance of a drug felony, with bail set at $630,000. Both men appeared in South Hilo District Court on July 27. Police are seeking additional information related to the investigation. Ohana family, those are your news stories for this Aloha Friday Eve. 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Hilo side family, partly sunny today. You got a high around 84, trades 5 to 9 out of the east. This afternoon, Hilo tonight, scattered showers, mostly cloudy, your overnight low around 71. Kailua Kona today, west side family, mostly sunny skies, beautiful day. Isolated

Showers in the afternoon, calm winds becoming west, southwest 5 to 7 this afternoon. Ailua Kona high around 89. Tonight in Kona, isolated showers before midnight, partly cloudy, overnight low around 75. And Pahala Kau, Southside, mostly sunny today, breezy. You got east wind 6 to 16 miles per hour with gusts as high as 22. Kau, that's why. Pahala Kau high around 86. Mostly clear tonight, your overnight low around 71. We carry on, family. More talk story to come, plus Kanaka Minute coming up at 8:10. We take you on a trip back into our Hawaiian history on this, the eve of La Ho'ihoi Ea, coming our way tomorrow, July 30th. The music of the Water Boys now, Molokai, High Water, rounding out this 7 o'clock hour. Cousin Kuehu, KWXX FM. Yes, sir.

0: Hi, what's up? The Water Boys there, 7:55 right here with Kuehu as we round out and approach. Round out the 7, approach the 8 o'clock hour. We're already planning for the end of August. Not a major rager coming to Hilo. Ray Jr., the Grand Aniloa Hotel, KWXX presents Maoni live in concert for one night only, Saturday, August 29th. For those of you that already got your tickets, we'll see you at the Ho'olulu Complex, Hilo side. And tickets are in, you got to check them out, tmrevents.net. Low ticket alert for Maoni, again, live in concert, guaranteed to be another major rager. We take a break from all the excitement. More talk story to come, 8 and 9 o'clock hours on the second to the last day of the month. Got to stay tuned. We'll talk more about our national holiday for the kingdom, Hawaii Nei and our Lahui, ahead of tomorrow, La Ho'iho'i Ea, July 31st. That's coming soon. Talk stories, yeah. Take you on a trip back in time right here on your Feel Good Island Music Station, KWXX FM.
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Shakas to all of our teachers out there, faculty and staff already back in action, you know, getting ready for next week. As soon as Monday, our KKO Kaina, our OPO, headed back to school for another school year. Don't blink. Where did summer go? All the elementos, but same feel-good island music that you've come to know and love. So mahalo for taking Kuehu with you throughout every weekday morning. We're just minutes away from Kanaka Minute ahead of La Hoʻihoʻi Ea tomorrow, July 31st. We'll do a refresher ahead of the national celebration for our Lahui Hawaii. Coming up shortly after the music of Pomai, KWXX.

Esawer KWXX 101.5 Kona 94.7 Hilo Anna Kau 812 family. Kazi Kuehu getting you into Kanaka Minute. Kanaka Minute every weekday morning is brought to you by Pono's. Used cars just down from the airport Hilo side, Kanoi Lehua Avenue. Everyone at Pono's would like to say mahalo to our Big Island community for supporting them for all these years. 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

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You wanna huaka'i at some point? 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We take you on a trip back in time. Take me back Thursday. Take you on a trip back in time into our Hawaiian history. 183 years ago to the year 1843. Ahead of a very special celebration for our Lahui Hawaii tomorrow, July 31st. The national celebration of Lahoihoi'ea, established in 1843 under Kamehameha III Kauikeoli, after a temporary occupation by rogue agents of the British Crown. Effective control of the government had been seized at that time earlier in that year, and all Hawaiian flags or High Hawaii were lowered and burned by order of British Lord George Paulet. Months later, Queen Victoria sent Admiral Richard Thomas here to Hawaii to remove Paulet and correct this unwarranted transgression against the Hawaiian kingdom. If you remember, we had good ties with the British, especially Queen Victoria, with Liliʻokalani and Kapiʻolani attending her Golden Jubilee. In a large ceremony attended by thousands of Hawaiian citizens, family of all ethnicities, a flag ceremony was held at what is now Thomas Square in Honolulu on Oahu, where the Union Jack was lowered and the Hawaiian flag, or High Hawaii, was raised to symbolize the return of effective sovereign control back into the hands of Hawaii and Kamehameha III. That is why we call tomorrow, July 31st, national event for our Lahui, Lahoʻihoʻiʻea, or Sovereignty Restoration Day. Yeah, that gave birth as well to the popular proclamation by Kauikeoli, Ua mau ke ea o ka aina I ka pono. We talked about ea earlier this week on Tuesday. The sovereignty, the independence of this Hawaiian nation is restored in that of righteousness. The celebration became one of the first national holidays of the Hawaiian kingdom, along with La Kuʻokoʻa, Hawaiian Independence Day, in November. Kamehameha III was born Keaweaweula, Kiwalao, Kauikeoli, Kaleio Papa, reigned as our king of Hawaii from 1825 to 1854, when he ascended to the throne at 12 years old, family. Can you imagine? When he ascended to that throne at 12, he was given the name Keaweaweula, Kiwalao, Kauikeoli, Kaleio Papa, Kalani Walakua, Kalani Kau, Lokikilo, Kiwalao, Kikapu, Kamehameha. Taking you back on this Thursday, all of us back, ahead of Lahoʻihoʻiʻea tomorrow, July 31st. Kanaka Minute is brought to you by Manono Mini Mart. 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Manono Mini Mart always got us locked on there. 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A melody that is fitting to share that takes us back to 1979, composed by Anake Kupuna, Haunani Apoliona. A good reminder for our natives, our oivi, our pua. Yeah, kaula na na pua o Hawaii, the descendants that never fade. Na pua mai ole. Let us work with sincerity, that of humility, family, and speak at all times with goodness and righteousness. A mele that says, E hana me ka oia I o, e hana me ka haa haa, e olelo pono ka ko. Not just when you hear our kupuna sing it, but we live these words, family. Ahead of Lahoʻihoʻiʻea tomorrow, wrapping up Kanaka Minute with this mele, Alulike, right here on your Feel Good Island Music Station, KWXX. Aloha kakahiaka.

still matter, still relevant, those words. E alulike mai kako haunani apoliona hanake there ahead of la hoi hoi ea rounding out kanaka minute. Welcome back, 8:20 Ohana, good morning. News headlines this 8 o'clock hour brought to you by Tetsumen. Speaking of culture, let Tetsumen cater your next affair. Favorites include their musubi platter and their pupu platter featuring katsu, chicken katsu. They got gyoza, karaage, and edamame. Order best ramen in East Hawaii for the past 5 years in a row. Open every day but Wednesday. 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Speaking of details, stay ready, stand by this 8 o'clock hour. News coming your way. Michael McDermott Brat of Hilo was charged with 5 alleged felony drug offenses after a Vice East investigation at Malama Park on July 24th. What happened? And more on that news story today. In other news, $1.8 million in grants were awarded to 8 organizations across our Hawaiian Islands through the 2026 Hawaii Urban Interface Wildfire Grant Program. That's an increase from $1.5 million in 2025. News out of our county, Regina Dodaro has been hired as administrator of Hawaii County's Animal Control and Protection Agency, effective August 3rd. All those news stories and more news coming up this July 30th. 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And Tetsumen, bringing you our news, let Tetsumen cater your next affair. Favorites include their musubi platter and their pupu platter featuring chicken katsu, gyoza, karaage, and edamame. Oishi! For the best ramen in East Hawaii for the past 5 years in a row, open every day but Wednesday. We got more talk story to come, feel good news stories, and all the best in feel good island music now. Ka'ikena Scanlon, KWXX FM. Palala.

0: 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As promised. Palala. Sup. Palala. Kaikina Scanlin there. He Kanaka. 825 all across Hawaii. 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Gotta stay tuned this hour and next for feel-good news stories coming your way about a couple that honors 100 years of Route 66 with acts of kindness every 100 miles. Yeah, 100th anniversary of Route 66. We'll talk about that today. Plus an 18-year-old from Japan. A Japan teen wins $100,000 top prize at the 2026 science fair thanks to his love of origami. Origami, used to do that in elementary. Yeah. And we'll talk more culture this hour. More of the best in Feel Good Island Music by request. We had Tariq that called us earlier as well. Wanted to hear some Fiji. Got some Stone Cold on the way. Our cousins, our Kiwi cousins of Catch a Fire. And more throwbacks all morning long. Plus, very special talk story in the 9 o'clock hour right here with Kuehu. KWXX. Stay tuned.
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0: Catch a Fire, as promised, featuring Ali Campbell of UB40 right here, 837 family. Big shout out to Brother Calvin and the crew at KB Extreme right here in Kona. Summer's not over yet. Kids still play free at KB Extreme. Escape the heat, have some fun, and grab some grinds from Chubby's Diner, all at KB Extreme, Hawaii's premier entertainment center. We get you into your first of two feel-good news stories this hour about a Japanese teenager who has earned the top prize at the 2026 Regeneron International Science and Engineering Fair by combining his love of origami with computer science. His name, Hikaru Kuribayashi, 18 family, developed a simulation program that predicts complex folding patterns. How's this? Next level, yeah? Distinguishing himself from the 1,700 student researchers from around the world, and he earned a $100,000 scholarship. It pays off. He didn't fold. Get it? Okay. Inspired by the folding patterns found in nature, Kuribayashi hopes his research will lead to practical applications like compact solar panels, portable emergency shelters, and other space-saving designs. Super cool. He spent months developing and testing the program, overcoming coding challenges along the way. The teen credits his family, his teachers, his mentors for helping him achieve his goal. That's the whys there. He says one of the most rewarding parts of the competition was meeting other young scientists and exchanging ideas with students from around the world. Those fellow creatives sharing that brain power and aspirations for wanting more out of life. Yeah, adding to the knowledge and wisdom that's been passed down definitely from his kupuna. We can relate here in Hawaii with our ohana in Japan, yeah? 18-year-old Hikaru Kuribayashi developing that simulation program that predicts complex folding patterns. And to think, some of us can't even make the bed every morning. Hey! We take a break, family. Get it together. More throwbacks on the way and more talk story right here. And another feel-good news story in an hour's time. We're KWXX-FM. Stay tuned.
1: Aloha, I'm State Representative Janae Capella. It's my honor to carry the voices of South Kona, Kau, Volcano, and Upper Puna to the state capital. I was born and raised here, and I've watched the people I love struggle as Hawaii's costs continue to rise. I'm running to expand access to childcare, make housing and food more affordable, and invest in the roads and water systems on which our community depends. Vote Janae Capella, fighting for you in House District 5.
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3: 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Fentanyl is powerful. It can be hidden in counterfeit pills and other illegal drugs. A pill that looks legitimate may contain a deadly dose.
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Throwback Thursday, that's why. Aloha Friday Eve. Your cousin Kweho at the Breakfast Luau, getting you caught up on full news this 8 o'clock hour. 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News this hour also brought to you by the Hawaii State Office of Elections. 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During the week of July 13th through July 19th, 2026, Hawaii Island Police arrested 10 motorists for driving under the influence of an intoxicant. None of the drivers were involved in a traffic accident. None of the drivers were under the age of 21. So far in 2026, there have been 432 DUI arrests compared with 510 during the same period last year, a decrease of 15.29%.

0: Michael McDermott Brad of Hilo was charged with five alleged felony drug offenses after a Vice East investigation at Malama Park on July 24th. Police reported recovering approximately 1.75 pounds of suspected cocaine, more than 175 unused zip packets, a digital scale, and cocaine residue following searches of a vehicle and bag linked to Brat. At his initial court appearance, Brat's request for supervised release was denied and bail was maintained at $500,000. Prosecutors noted that the most serious charges are Class A felonies, carrying up to 20 years in prison, and if convicted as charged, Brat would be subject to a mandatory prison term and ineligible for probation. News out of our county, Regina Dodaro has been hired as administrator of Hawaii County's Animal Control and Protection Agency effective August 3rd. Dodaro previously served as the county's animal control director and helped oversee the transition of animal control services from the Hawaii County Police Department to the newly established ACPA. $1.8 million in grants were awarded to eight organizations across the Hawaiian Islands through the 2026 Hawaii Urban Interface Wildfire Grant Program. That's an increase from $1.5 million in 2025. The funding will support wildfire mitigation efforts, including hazardous fuel reduction, firebreak construction, evacuation planning, emergency access improvements, managed grazing, community preparedness, and ecosystem restoration. In national and world news, Irish singer-songwriter Glenn Hansard, who won an Academy Award for the 2007 film Once, died in a motorcycle crash on the outskirts of Dublin early Wednesday. News of his death brought tributes from fellow musicians, including Bruce Springsteen, who said on Instagram he was, quote, heartbroken at the loss of a great musician, a good friend, and a generous and gracious man. Glenn Hansard was 56. And the Hawaii County Police Department, working jointly with Homeland Security Investigations, arrested and charged Shane Dakuikui and Raymond Adrian, both of Mountain View, following the execution of search warrants at neighboring residents in Fern Acres that led to the seizure of more than 100 grams of methamphetamine and three firearms. Dakuikui was charged with multiple drug and firearm offenses and held on $350,000 bail, while Adrian faces additional charges including possession of a firearm in furtherance of a drug felony, with bail set at $630,000. Both men appeared in South Hilo District Court on July 27. Police are seeking additional information related to the investigation. Ohana family, those are your news stories for this Aloha Friday Eve. 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Wherever it is, you can always let Kuehu know where you're listening from. 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

0: As promised, only the best in feel-good island music. Happy Aloha Thursday, Ohana. We're already looking ahead because this weekend it'll be a brand new month. 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We're stoked to present the 808 Day Block Party. 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

And just like that, we're back, top of the 9 o'clock hour, our final hour together here at the Breakfast Luau. 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Stay tuned. We're just minutes away from our extra special talk story with the next generation of music representing for Makaha o Ahu, Brother Myron Armstrong, 808, to talk stories with Kuehu this hour, coming up right here on KWXX. 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

0: Kasa, we're KWXX 101.5, Kona 94.7, Hilo and Kau, Cousin Kuehu, inside your radio. Stoked and excited to talk to our very special guest coming to Hilo as a part of his Hamajang Tua, Sunday, August 16th, to the Grand Naniloa Crown Room. This is Makaha's own 808, but a Myron Armstrong, everybody. Uso, good morning.
1: How's it? What is up, Uso?
0: I tell you, I gotta say Kuehu Maunga, Maunga, because my papa from American Samoa, Pango Pango, so we get ties right there.
1: Yes. Here we go.
0: Afakasi. You see, neighbors, cousins.
1: Yep. Different boat, same family.
0: There you go. All in the same vibe. But we're excited. Myron, I know we were talking off the air that you're in California right now, currently on tour, but coming home to the islands in just a few weeks. Rado, we're stoked and excited, and you know, I'm stoked this morning to talk stories with you, to connect with creatives such as yourself, younger generation that's making moves, making waves, not only in Hawaii, but for Hawaii. Rado, how have you been? And you know, mahalo for making time for us this morning.
1: Oh, that always get time for the local Rados. Hey. You already know, like, this is just a blessing. I think we all can understand how tricky it is to be an artist from Hawaii, you know?
0: Yeah.
1: And you know, I'm put in a very tricky box where, you know, every time I don't want to do something like reggae, I got to, like, figure out how to get the music out creatively, you know. And it's always a blessing to know that people from home and even Big Island, like, hear my music. So I'm just super grateful that, you know, God gave me this opportunity to just, you know, show out and then have fun.
0: Grounded in faith. I mentioned the Makaha. For those that may not know, brother, from Makaha, Oahu, yes, on the island of Oahu.
1: Yep. Going to sleep, bro.
0: We're excited to have you here on our island as well. You know, Myron, what do you want everybody to know? 808, how did the name come to be, first of all? Tell us a little bit about 808, representing for the 808, I assume.
1: There we go. Well, government is Myron, so M-Y-R-O-N. But we just dropped a couple letters, and then we just threw the R-O in between 808.
0: Gotcha.
1: It's just a good reminder, so I never forget, like, where I'm from, what I'm trying to put on for.
0: Yeah.
1: And when people ask me, like, outside of Hawaii, like, they ask me, oh, what does 808 mean? I mean, it's, like, it's 808 all day, baby. Come on.
0: All day and everywhere that you've been traveling, especially on your current tour. Brother, let's talk about this brand new debut album. Anybody that named their debut album Hamajang, I'm interested.
1: That's how we get them.
0: Oh, that's how you get them, especially in the States. I can imagine up there where you are. You know, I know there's a lot of Polys and locals up there, but can you imagine, like, that don't know how to say it, what it is? How is the receive been on that end?
1: The whole reason why we named them is because you ever watch the kind, Captain America Civil War? We try to do, like, the sleeper agent kind, you know what I mean? in the mainland, and you hear somebody say, oh, you listen to Hamajang, and then all the brothers who know, they just, no pigeon, they look up, like, Hamajang.
0: Code language, just pigeon perpetuation comes.
1: Exactly. We got to keep them alive, bro. Pigeon, that's my favorite language right there.
0: I love it. Official language for those of you that didn't know, family. But tell us a little bit about the journey with this new album that's already dropped, that's already out there. How excited are you that the music is being shared, not only, you know, in Polynesia, but across the States as well? How are you feeling?
1: Yeah. Oh, so blessed. So happy because I get to have my brothers, like, a lot of, I get some local features on top there.
0: The collabs,
1: Top
0: Shaka's you. Yep.
1: So I get a lot of mainland features too. And then obviously, like, having a project that I pushed through Empire, one mainland label out in San Francisco, like, it just comes full circle to go from just making beats inside my grandmom's room and then now we're putting out actual songs and real music videos. And I'm like, oh, dog, this is the journey I've been waiting for my whole life. I'm just so happy to see everything unfold. And then now we're on the leg of the tour and I get to meet all these people. And then, like, I met these four kids out in Vegas,
0: okay,
1: half Hawaiian, half Black. And I'm, and they're like, bro, this makes me feel like, all right, I'm back at home in Hawaii.
0: Wow.
1: And I'm like, oh, this is what's up. This is what it's about.
0: That's the special thing about being from the islands, any islands in Polynesia, that we're able to take our identity, our culture with us no matter where we go. Brother, we're excited to have you come back home in just a few weeks to Hilo. Ahead of the Hilo show, Sunday, August 16th, for all of your fans here on Hawaii Island, what can they expect? What can you tell us ahead of the Crown Room show?
1: Ooh, okay. Not trying to reveal too many secrets.
0: Not too much.
1: I just want to let you know, don't just expect reggae. You know what I mean? We get some hip hop in there.
0: Yeah.
1: We get some of the slower R&B vibes. I'm not going to sing as good as Bruno Mars, but I'm going to try. You know what I mean? Like, so keep your expectations leveled, but get ready for Skank and Chihu. That's all I got to say.
0: I'm stoked, Brana. And just, you know, just as excited to see that you're crossing across multiple genres, not just rap, not just, you know, vocalists, but what is the message you want people to get when they come to an 808 show especially here in Hawaii? What do you want everybody in Hilo and across, you know, Maui and all of your other shows to take with them?
1: You know, I can't guarantee you're going to like everything, but I can guarantee you're going to like something. You know, that's the whole word. I'm playing darts right now. I'm just throwing them all out and hopefully get one bullseye. You know what I mean?
0: One of them going hit.
1: A lot of them going miss. I'm going to be honest with you guys.
0: Good thing. Plenty of people play darts here in Hilo, so you're coming to the right place, brother.
1: Oh, yeah. There we go. You already know how it is, bro. It's a gamble.
0: Well, appreciate you, brother Myron, for making time for us this morning. Again, big shout out to Kona Brewing Company. We'll be giving away some tickets to your upcoming show. Again, you can see 8 Row 8 Sunday, August 16th here in Hilo, Big Island, at the Grand Naniloa Crown Room. How can we keep in touch with you, Myron, with Tree E's on Instagram? Yep. What is the best way?
1: Exactly. You already know Instagram is Myreen with Tree E's because, you know, I'm small, kind, slow. Cannot spell that well. I only graduated high school. Sorry about that.
0: Hamajang the spelling too, Nana.
1: Hamajang the everything, boy. Come on. Hamajang the shaka too. Just, but... Rick, try check out 808 everywhere on any streaming platforms.
0: Got you, brother. Excited to continue to follow this journey. Continued blessings, Uso, and we look forward to seeing you in Hilo come Sunday, August 16th. And mahalo again for talking stories with us, brother.
1: Yes, I'm also Fakataita Lava. Thank you for having me. You know, it's always a blessing.
0: 808 all across Hawaii Island, the Pai'aina continent and world, right here with us on your Feel Good Island Music Station, KW.

0: Hilo Zone Wavy featuring Radamiren 8 Row 8. Always good talk story from Makaha all the way to California where he's at right now. And then coming back to Hilo in just a few weeks, Sunday, coming up August 16th, Grand Naniloa Crown Room. 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Big shout out to Kona Brewing Hawaii. The Hamajang Tour coming to Hilo again Sunday, August 16th. 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
1: Aloha kakou. 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Please vote Eileen O'Hara in the August 8th primary election.
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Always a vibe. Love that jam. Boogzilla. J Boog featuring Busy Signal. Their collab called Juggling Sweet. 9:33. Action-packed final hour of the Luau. We get you into a final look at news. 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Walk-ins are welcome at 80 Pauahi Street in Hilo. During the week of July 13th through July 19th, 2026, Hawaii Island Police arrested 10 motorists for driving under the influence of an intoxicant. None of the drivers were involved in a traffic accident. None of the drivers were under the age of 21. So far in 2026, there have been 432 DUI arrests compared with 510 during the same period last year, a decrease of 15.29%. Michael McDermott Brad of Hilo was charged with 5 alleged felony drug offenses after a Vice East investigation at Malama Park on July 24th. Police reported recovering approximately 1.75 pounds of suspected cocaine, more than 175 unused zip packets, a digital scale, and cocaine residue following searches of a vehicle and bag linked to Brat. At his initial court appearance, Brat's request for supervised release was denied and bail was maintained at $500,000. Prosecutors noted that the most serious charges are Class A felonies, carrying up to 20 years in prison, and if convicted as charged, Brat would be subject to a mandatory prison term and ineligible for probation. News out of our county, Regina Doldaro has been hired as Administrator of Hawaii County's Animal Control and Protection Agency effective August 3rd. Doldaro previously served as the county's Animal Control Director and helped oversee the transition of animal control services from the Hawaii County Police Department to the newly established ACPA. $1.8 million in grants were awarded to 8 organizations across the Hawaiian Islands through the 2026 Hawaii Urban Interface Wildfire Grant Program. That's an increase from $1.5 million in 2025. The funding will support wildfire mitigation efforts, including hazardous fuel reduction, firebreak construction, evacuation planning, emergency access improvements, managed grazing, community preparedness, and ecosystem restoration. In national and world news, Irish singer-songwriter Glenn Hansard, who won an Academy Award for the 2007 film Once, died in a motorcycle crash on the outskirts of Dublin early Wednesday. News of his death brought tributes from fellow musicians, including Bruce Springsteen, who said on Instagram he was, quote, heartbroken at the loss of a great musician, a good friend, and a generous and gracious man. Glenn Hansard was 56. And the Hawaii County Police Department, working jointly with Homeland Security Investigations, arrested and charged Shane Dakuikui and Raymond Adrian, both of Mountain View, following the execution of search warrants at neighboring residents in Fern Acres that led to the seizure of more than 100 grams of methamphetamine and 3 firearms. Dakuikui was charged with multiple drug and firearm offenses and held on $350,000 bail, while Adrian faces additional charges including possession of a firearm in furtherance of a drug felony, with bail set at $630,000. Both men appeared in South Hilo District Court on July 27. Police are seeking additional information related to the investigation. Ohana Fami, those are your news stories for this Aloha Friday Eve. 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Can you imagine? All right. We'll tell you all about it and more of the best in throwback feel-good island music. How's this one for some classic koch this hour for all the fans out there and more feel-good island music? We're KWXX FM. Good morning.

Wonderful. Throwback Thursday, that's why. Some classic Cox radio at Kuehu, we're KWXX 941. Family, we're just days away from a brand new month. Come the end of August, Ray Jr. Grand Naniloa Hotel, KWXX. We're beyond stoked to present Maoli live in concert for one night only. Kako, don't forget, you're invited. Come join us. For those of you that got those tickets already, we'll see you Saturday, August 29th at the Ho'olulu Complex in Hilo. Stay ready, Hawaii Island. Tickets while they last at tmrevents.net. Offer Maoli live in concert in Hilo, guaranteed to be another major rager. Your final feel-good news story. Speaking about a rager, 100-year rager, a couple is celebrating the 100th anniversary of Route 66 by spreading kindness from Chicago to Santa Monica, California. Talk about road trip. Janine and Ryan Mix are traveling the historic highway in a 1947 Ford Super Deluxe, completing one act of kindness every 100 miles through their nonprofit, One Good Thing. Love this, love this. So along the way, family, they've helped clean up communities, paid for strangers' gas, left generous tips for hospitality workers, and even surprised people with free treats. How's this couple? Right on. Some of the acts are planned, while others happen spontaneously as opportunities arise during their journey. I can imagine not just the scenery of Route 66 and the history, but the people that you meet along the way. Yeah. Real world, real life. The Mixes, I like that. The Mixes hope their road trip inspires others to brighten someone's day in simple ways. They firmly believe even one small act of kindness can create a ripple effect that goes far beyond the movement. It's working because that story hit us here.

0: Hawaii Island as well, all the way across the Pacific. Again, Janine and Ryan Mix, the Mixes, are in the mix celebrating the 100th anniversary of Route 66 and all the people they're helping along the way. Don't forget, you have that as well. Yeah, that potential to make a difference in the lives of others just by being Y-O-U. Yeah, you. We take a break. 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

0: Opihi for breakfast, the Ka'au Creator Boys, 949, right here with us, KWXX. Sad to say, though, our time together here at the Breakfast Luau, cousins, Ohana is coming to a close. Makuehu never leaves you empty. We share with you first some words with weight. Just came across something that talks about how we speak, not only to each other, but to ourselves. So a reminder to speak life, period. Speak life, cousin, period. Speak life into yourself, every morning especially. It says here, speak big, speak healing, speak success, speak peace, speak love, speak happiness, and speak growth. A reminder how we, you, me, and we talk to ourselves, especially in the mornings, here at the Breakfast Luau, brand new days. It matters, yeah? Because it sets your brain's attention filter, interrupts those anxiety loops that we're all guilty of at some point. It happens. It's all good. That's normal, family. And primes your emotional resilience for the entire day, setting yourself up for success no matter what comes your way. Not just what you gain out of the day, but, you know, telling self that, you know what, no matter what happens to me today, I know how to handle Randall. Again, speak life into yourself every morning. Speak big, healing, success, peace, speak love, happiness, growth, all good things. And that, in turn, will come your way. Our kupuna knew that as well. Yeah? Ika olelo no keola, ika olelo no kamake. In speech, there is life, and the opposite of that as well. So continue to speak good things, family. We had good talk story today with our good brother Myron Armstrong, brother 8 row 8, currently in California, West Coast tour, but coming to Hawaii, Hilo, Sunday, August 16th. You can see him perform at the Grand Naniloa Crown Room, Kona Brewing, Hawaii. Presents the Hamajang Tour. That's the title of his debut album, 8row8.com, for tickets, or Myrene on Instagram with three E's. Good talk story with that brother and all of you as well. Got to make way for G-Cruise through your mid-morning, the rest of today, and then this afternoon at 3 p.m., stay tuned for Kauhu James, KJ, taking you through the rest of this Thursday and getting you closer to Aloha Friday, last day of the month tomorrow. La ho'i ho'i ea for all of our Lahui Hawaii. And right into August we go real soon. And back to school. Whoa, don't blink, family. Until we meet again, it's Kazi Kuehu ano ai ko walahele. Aloha.
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1: Au hea vale o kou I nā kama o ia aina nei. 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

Hawaiian Hama, we are KWXX, your feel-good island music station, all on this Friday Eve and second to the last day of the month of July. Man, summer flew by, right? Summer flew by this year. Seems like it was the end of school yesterday and the start of school is next week already. All on this July 30th, Thursday, it is National Cheesecake Day. National Cheesecake Day, National Chili Dog Day, Paperback Book Day, National Intern Day, Share a Hug Day, Share a Hug Day, National Father-in-Law Day, National Father-in-Law Day. Enjoy the day. Have a chili dog today on this National Chili Dog Day. We got more Feel Good Island music. 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

0: Music from Hiawatha, Sand in My Boots. We got some new Hiawatha coming up today. All in your top five at five. Tune in for that. And Brighter Days, new one there. All from Hiawatha. Coming soon. 808 Day, the block party. That's all next week, Saturday, at the Hilo Town Market. 4 to 10, featuring Hyrie, Legal Jordy, Wavy, these guys with Cutty Kenniscallon and more. 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We got more Feel Good Island Music with Molino and Kai Boy with Drew Daniels Lava and Jay Lava all right after this.
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New one there from Drew Daniels, Jay Lava, and Kaivoy. Confirmations. News time now in the middle of your 10 o'clock hour, all brought to you by Emiloa Astronomy Center. Come celebrate La Ho'i'ea with Emiloa. It's all tomorrow, 4 to 7. It'll be an afternoon full of culture, community, and discovery, featuring special planetarium shows and a free King Kamehameha III heat transfers on up to 3 articles of clothing. For more details, visit emilohawaii.org. And this summer, Hilo Benioff Medical Center's trauma program reminds you to stay safe wherever your adventure takes you. Whether you're at the beach, on a bike, or on the road, wear your seatbelt, use a helmet, and stay alert. Drive safely, ride safely, and enjoy safely this summer. Great supporters here, all of our news this hour. Here's the latest from the newsroom. The Hawaii County Police Department, working jointly with Homeland Security Investigations, arrested and charged Shane Takuikui and Raymond Adrian, both of Mountain View, following the execution of a search warrant at neighboring residences in Fern Acres that led to the seizure of more than 100 grams of methamphetamine and 3 firearms. Takuikui was charged with multiple drug and firearm offenses and held on $350,000 bail, while Adrian faces additional charges, including possession of a firearm in furtherance of a drug felony, with bail set at $630,000. Both men appeared in South Hilo District Court on July 27th. Police are seeking additional information related to the investigation. During the week of July 13th through July 19th, Hawaii Island police arrested 10 motorists for driving under the influence of an intoxicant. None of the drivers were involved in a traffic accident. None of the drivers were under the age of 21. So far in 2026, there have been 432 DUI arrests, compared with 510 during the same period last year, a decrease of 15.29%. Michael McDermott, Brat of Hilo, was charged with 5 alleged felony drug offenses after a Vice East investigation at Malama Park on July 24th. Police reported recovering approximately 1.75 pounds of suspected cocaine, more than

and 175 unused zip packets, a digital scale, and cocaine residue following searches of a vehicle and bag linked to Brad. At his initial court appearance, Brad's request for supervised release was denied and bail was maintained at $500,000. Prosecutors noted that the most serious charges are Class A felonies carrying up to 20 years in prison. And if convicted as charged, if convicted, Brad would be subject to a mandatory prison term and ineligible for probation. Regina Dodaro has been hired as administrator of Hawaii County's Animal Control and Protection Agency, effective August 3rd. Dodaro previously served as the county's animal control director and helped oversee the transition of animal control services from the Hawaii County Police Department to the newly established ACPA. $1.8 million in grants were awarded to 8 organizations across the Hawaiian Islands through the 2026 Hawaii Urban Interface Wildfire Grant Program, an increase from $1.5 million in 2025. The funding will support wildfire mitigation efforts, including hazardous fuel reduction, fire break construction, evacuation planning, emergency access improvements, managed grazing, community preparedness, and ecosystem restoration. The Federal Reserve left its key interest rate unchanged yesterday despite persistently high inflation and a spike in energy prices caused by the Iran war. The Fed's rate setting committee reached the 9-3 decision after 2 days of deliberations, marking the fifth straight meeting at which the benchmark rate was kept at around 3.6%. Three Fed officials dissented in favor of a rate increase, and Fed Chair Kevin Warsh described the policy discussion to reporters as a good family fight. Inflation has been stuck above the central bank's 2% target for more than 5 years, and Wall Street still expects a rate hike in September. And finally, a monster day for Microsoft following signals that its big spending on AI is translating into profits led a powerful rebound on Wall Street. While AI stocks regained some of their sharp recent losses, the S&P 500 rallied 1.7% today and more than recovered its drop from the prior day. The Dow Jones Industrial Average rose 1.2% and the NASDAQ Composite jumped 2.8%. Microsoft delivered a bigger profit than analysts expected, which helped offset Meta Platform's drop after it raised its forecast for AI investments. Longer-term treasury yields held relatively steady a day after soaring on worries about inflation. Oil prices eased. Taking a look at your weather, always got that available at KWXX.com. East Hawaii, mostly cloudy with occasional afternoon showers. Trades 10 to 15 miles per hour. You got cloudy skies with showers tonight. Light and variable winds, lows near 73. In West Hawaii, mix of sun and clouds. Trades 10 to 15 miles per hour. Few clouds expected tonight. Trades 5 to 10, lows near 78 degrees. Cloudy skies, 81 in Kailua Kona. And mostly cloudy, 86 mostly cloudy to partly cloudy, 86 in Hilo. 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Whether you're at the beach, on a bike, or on the road, wear your seatbelt, use a helmet, and stay alert. 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More feel-good island music taking you through your Thursday, closer to the weekend, last day of the month, tomorrow. Safety check reminder. Get them done today. Get them done tomorrow. Don't get into the new school year with an expired safety check. What's that? Positive motion now. Here's Shots on KWXX.

0: All the best feel good island music. It's all right here. 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Get ready. It's all happening this Saturday, August 1st, Palace Theater. Legendary Ledward Ka'apana performing along with Maku Gallinger and the 808 Ohana. Amazing music, silent auction, and more. It's a benefit for the Boys to Men nonprofit organization. You can get your tickets now at HiloPalace.com. We'll be right back. Butch Helemano, more Feel Good Island music right after this.
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0: Butch Hill and Mono, one banana. We are KWXX. Coming up later, crazy real world headline here. All for your Aloha Thursday, brought to you by Hilo Burger Joint and our friends over at Kodoto Liquor. Startup is making a better microwave beep. Does that beeping sound drive you crazy? I have this problem with my microwave. Like, if you don't open the door, like, after it's done, it'll beep. And then if you don't open the door, it'll beep, like, several times every few minutes to remind you, hey, you have something in the microwave, don't forget. Drives me crazy. It's like, I know! Stop beeping. But, you know, if you're maybe, like, on the other side of the room or doing something else or, you know, right? Haven't figured out a way to turn that off. Startup is making a better microwave beep sound. We'll talk about that coming up. We'll be right back. Kimmy and Caleb Kilanui and Wavy's new one with 808 right after this.
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5: Aloha, this is Stan Lawrence from Orchidland Surf Shop, reporting from Hilo Bay with the Doc Kine KWXX Island-Wide Surf Update for this Thursday, July 30th. Currently, there are no marine warnings. We've got easterly trade winds at 10 to 20 knots. Surf here on the northeast shore, it's 2 to 4 feet. Beach breaks and points up Hamakua and North Kohala, 2 to 4 feet. The northwest is flat. Southwest shore, 2 to 3, and the southeast shore, 2 to 4 feet. A minus 0.1 low tide, 9:09 this morning. A 2.8 high tide rolls in at 4:15 this afternoon. Your sunset, 6:58. Tomorrow's sunrise, 5:56 a.m. Orchidland Surf is open today till 5 p.m. Have a great Thursday. That's the Doc Kine Orchidland Surf Update. 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

0: Rounding out your 10 o'clock hour, moving you in to your 11 o'clock hour midday show, all brought to you by our friends over at Mio's Restaurant and Izakaya Bar in Hilo. 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

It's Maoli and Kabaka Pyramid. We are KWXX. Coming up later, crazy real world headline. Hate the microwave beep sound that you have at home? Well, there's a startup that's trying to make a better microwave beep sound. We'll talk about it coming up. Crazy real world headline. Full story all brought to you by Hilo Burger Joint and Kododa Liquor. Music from Ekolu now. She's music to me on KWXX.

0: 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All the best classic Feel Good Island music. 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It's all right here, 12 to 1, lunchtime, Calabash. We'll be right back. Nisha 9 and the project's latest right after this.
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Here's the latest from the newsroom. The Hawaii County Police Department, working jointly with Homeland Security Investigations, arrested and charged Shane Takuikui and Raymond Adrian, both of Mountain View, following the execution of a search warrant at neighboring residences in Fern Acres that led to the seizure of more than 100 grams of methamphetamine and three firearms. Takuikui was charged with multiple drug and firearm offenses and held on $350,000 bail, while Adrian faces additional charges, including possession of a firearm in furtherance of a drug felony, with bail set at $630,000. Both men appeared in South Hilo District Court on July 27th. Police are seeking additional information related to the investigation. During the week of July 13th through July 19th, Hawaii Island Police arrested 10 motorists for driving under the influence of an intoxicant. None of the drivers were involved in a traffic accident. None of the drivers were under the age of 21. So far in 2026, there have been 432 DUI arrests, compared with 510 during the same period last year, a decrease of 15.29%. Michael McDermott Bratt of Hilo was charged with five alleged felony drug offenses after a Vice East investigation at Malama Park on July 24th. Police reported recovering approximately 1.75 pounds of suspected cocaine, more than 175 unused zip packets, a digital scale, and cocaine residue following searches of a vehicle and bag linked to Bratt. At his initial court appearance, Bratt's request for supervised release was denied and bail was maintained at $500,000. Prosecutors noted that the most serious charges are Class A felonies carrying up to 20 years in prison. And if convicted as charged, Bratt would be subject to a mandatory prison term and ineligible for probation. Regina Dodaro has been hired as administrator of Hawaii County's Animal Control and Protection Agency, effective August 3rd. Dodaro previously served as the county's animal control director and helped oversee the transition of animal control services from the Hawaii County Police Department to the newly established ACPA. $1.8 million in grants were awarded to eight organizations across the Hawaiian Islands through the 2026 Hawaii Urban Interface Wildfire Grant Program, an increase from $1.5 million in 2025.

The funding will support wildfire mitigation efforts, including hazardous fuel reduction, fire break construction, evacuation planning, emergency access improvements, managed grazing, community preparedness, and ecosystem restoration. The Federal Reserve left its key interest rate unchanged yesterday despite persistently high inflation and a spike in energy prices caused by the Iran war. The Fed's rate-setting committee reached the 9-3 decision after 2 days of deliberations, marking the fifth straight meeting at which the benchmark rate was kept at around 3.6%. Three Fed officials dissented in favor of a rate increase, and Fed Chair Kevin Warsh described the policy discussion to reporters as a good family fight. Inflation has been stuck above the central bank's 2% target for more than 5 years, and Wall Street still expects a rate hike in September. And finally, a monster day for Microsoft following signals that its big spending on AI is translating into profits led a powerful rebound on Wall Street. While AI stocks regained some of their sharp recent losses, the S&P 500 rallied 1.7% today and more than recovered its drop from the prior day. The Dow Jones Industrial Average rose 1.2% and the Nasdaq Composite jumped 2.8%. Microsoft delivered a bigger profit than analysts expected, which helped offset Meta Platforms' drop after it raised its forecast for AI investments. Longer-term Treasury yields held relatively steady a day after soaring on worries about inflation. Oil prices eased. Taking a look at your forecast, got that at KWXX.com. We got a mix of sun and clouds in West Hawaii, trades 10 to 15 miles per hour. A few clouds tonight, trades 5 to 10, lows near 78 degrees. East Hawaii, you got mostly cloudy skies into the afternoon with occasional afternoon showers, trades 10 to 15 miles per hour. Cloudy with occasional showers all tonight, and light and variable winds, lows near 73 degrees. Cloudy skies, 79 in Kailua Kona, and partly cloudy, 86 in Hilo. 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

0: way you do the things you do, you be 40. 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
1: Ooh, happy Aloha Thursday, Kako. Aloha Friday Eve. Cousin Kuehu, gotta say congrats for Akamai winners of the morning. Ringo Cortez and Jensen Sugiura. Brother Jensen knew that cheesecake was once used as an energy source at the OG Olympics in 776 BC. Our talk story with Brother Myron Armstrong, 808, was next level. Sunday, August 16th, you can see him at the Crown Room in Hilo. As we get you closer to Aloha Friday and the first weekend of a brand new month coming soon. 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

0: Zach Acona sitting in my room. We are KWXX, just around the corner. Another major rager set to happen. It's going to be August 29th, Saturday. One night only, one show only, all with Ray Jr., the Grand Honolulu Hotel, and KWXX. It's Maoli live in concert on Hawaii Island. Guaranteed to be another major rager. 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We got more feel-good island music rounding out your 11 o'clock hour with Canalo and the Brown Boys right after this.
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6: Aloha, this is Stan Lawrence from Orchidland Surf Shop, reporting from Hilo Bay with the Doc Kine KWXX Island-Wide Surf Update for this Thursday, July 30th. Currently, there are no marine warnings. We've got easterly trade winds at 10 to 20 knots. Surf here on the northeast shore, it's 2 to 4 feet. Beach breaks and points up Hamakua and North Kohala, 2 to 4 feet. The northwest is flat. Southwest shore, 2 to 3, and the southeast shore, 2 to 4 feet. A minus 0.1 low tide, 9:09 this morning. A 2.8 high tide rolls in at 4:15 this afternoon. Your sunset, 6:58. Tomorrow's sunrise, 5:56 a.m. Orchidland Surf is open today till 5 p.m. Have a great Thursday. That's the Doc Hine Orchidland Surf Update. 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

0: It is Ho'aikane. 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Jambalaya Medley. 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Right back with the Opihi Pickers and Randy Lorenzo right after this.
1: 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Maka Gallinger, a Hawaiian

0: Advocate, singer-songwriter, and recent Nahoku Award nominee for Best Reggae Album of the Year will follow Led for a rocking show. 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
1: Aloha, I'm Joy San Buenaventura, and I humbly ask for your vote for State Senate District 2 this coming election. I understand that Puna residents commute daily into Hilo, as I do myself. And that's the reason why I have worked collaboratively with the county to improve Steinbach Highway, added in $2 million for a contraflow study on Highway 11 during rush hour, as well as alternate roads, because I believe that commuting should be safe and hassle-free.
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Randy Lorenzo, we are KWXX, along with Sister Roby there. Right now, news update here in the middle of your lunch hour, all brought to you by the Hawaii State Office of Elections for official deadlines and information about voting in Hawaii. 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

808-453-VOTE for more information. Great supporters here, all of our news. Here's the latest from the newsroom. The Hawaii County Police Department, working jointly with Homeland Security Investigations, arrested and charged Shane Takuikui and Raymond Adrian, both of Mountain View, following the execution of a search warrant at neighboring residences in Fern Acres that led to the seizure of more than 100 grams of methamphetamine and three firearms. Takuikui was charged with multiple drug and firearm offenses and held on $350,000 bail, while Adrian faces additional charges, including possession of a firearm in furtherance of a drug felony, with bail set at $630,000. Both men appeared in South Hilo District Court on July 27th. Police are seeking additional information related to the investigation. During the week of July 13th through July 19th, Hawaii Island Police arrested 10 motorists for driving under the influence of an intoxicant. None of the drivers were involved in a traffic accident. None of the drivers were under the age of 21. So far in 2026, there have been 432 DUI arrests, compared with 510 during the same period last year, a decrease of 15.29%. Michael McDermott, Brat of Hilo, was charged with five alleged felony drug offenses after a Vice East investigation at Malama Park on July 24th. Police reported recovering approximately 1.75 pounds of suspected cocaine, more than 175 unused zip packets, a digital scale, and cocaine residue following searches of a vehicle and bag linked to Brat. At his initial court appearance, Brat's request for supervised release was denied and bail was maintained at $500,000. Prosecutors noted that the most serious charges are Class A felonies carrying up to 20 years in prison. And if convicted as charged, Brat would be subject to a mandatory prison term and ineligible for probation. Regina Dodaro has been hired as administrator of Hawaii County's Animal Control and Protection Agency, effective August 3rd. Dodaro previously served as the county's animal control director and helped oversee the transition of animal control services from the Hawaii County Police Department to the newly established ACPA. $1.8 million in grants were awarded to eight organizations across the Hawaiian Islands through the 2026 Hawaii Urban Interface Wildfire Grant Program, an increase from $1.5 million in 2025. The funding will support wildfire mitigation efforts, including hazardous fuel reduction, firebreak construction, evacuation planning, emergency access improvements, managed grazing, community preparedness, and ecosystem restoration. The Federal Reserve left its key interest rate unchanged yesterday despite persistently high inflation and a spike in energy prices caused by the Iran war. The Fed's rate-setting committee reached the 9-3 decision after 2 days of deliberations, marking the fifth straight meeting at which the benchmark rate was kept at around 3.6%. Three Fed officials dissented in favor of a rate increase, and Fed Chair Kevin Warsh described the policy discussion to reporters as a good family fight. Inflation has been stuck above the central bank's 2% target for more than 5 years, and Wall Street still expects a rate hike in September. And finally, a monster day for Microsoft following signals that its big spending on AI is translating into profits led a powerful rebound on Wall Street. While AI stocks regained some of their sharp recent losses, the S&P 500 rallied 1.7% today and more than recovered its drop from the prior day. The Dow Jones Industrial Average rose 1.2% and the Nasdaq Composite jumped 2.8%. Microsoft delivered a bigger profit than analysts expected, which helped offset Meta Platform's drop after it raised its forecast for AI investments. Longer-term Treasury yields held relatively steady a day after soaring on worries about inflation. Oil prices eased. Taking a look at your weather, got that online at kwxx.com. East Hawaii, you got cloudy skies into the afternoon with occasional showers. Trades 10 to 15 miles per hour. Cloudy with showers tonight, light and variable winds. Lows near 73. West Hawaii, mix of sun and clouds. Trades 10 to 15 miles per hour. Few clouds tonight. Trades 5 to 10. Lows near 78 degrees. Currently, we got cloudy skies, 79 in Kailua Kona. And fair skies, 86 in Hilo. 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

0: Israel, komakavivo ole, Hawaiian Superman, Maui Hawaiian Superman. We are KWXX over at KB Extreme. 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
11: Aloha, this is Stan Lawrence from Orchid Land Surf Shop, reporting from Hilo Bay with the Doc Kine KWXX island-wide surf update for this Thursday, July 30th. Currently, there are no marine warnings. We've got easterly trade winds at 10 to 20 knots. Surf here on the northeast shore, it's 2 to 4 feet. Beach breaks and points up Hamakua and North Kohala, 2 to 4 feet. The northwest is flat. Southwest shore, 2 to 3. And the southeast shore, 2 to 4 feet. A minus 0.1 low tide, 9.09 this morning. A 2.8 high tide rolls in at 4.15 this afternoon. Your sunset, 6.58. Tomorrow's sunrise, 5.56 a.m. Orchid Land Surf is open today till 5 p.m. Have a great Thursday. That's the Doc Hine Orchid Land Surf Update. 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

0: House on the Hill. We are KWXX getting you set for the 808 Day Block Party. 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

0: 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We are KWXX News Update here. 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
1: In the newsroom, I'm Ko'ohu James. The County of Hawaii has hired Regina Dodaro as administrator of the Animal Control and Protection Agency effective August 3rd. Dodaro previously served as the county's animal control director and helped oversee the transition to the standalone agency. Mayor Kimo Alameda says Dodaro's experience in animal welfare and public service will strengthen public safety and animal protection efforts. Dodaro says the agency will focus on professionalism, fairness, and community trust. Three Hawaii Island organizations will receive a combined $625,000 in state wildlife mitigation grants aimed at reducing fire danger and improving emergency preparedness. The Kailapa Community Association and West Kohala Wildlife Alliance were each awarded $300,000 for fuel reduction, managed grazing, and improved evacuation access. The Wailea Property Owners Association received $25,000 to clear dry grass and remove hazardous vegetation. The funding is part of a statewide $1.8 million wildfire resilience program. An AP correspondent, Ed Donahue, reports on a migrant crisis through the border separating Spain's Ceuta from Morocco.
2: Spain has deployed the military to Ceuta after thousands of people breached the border with Morocco. At least 9 people have died. A member of Spain's Civil Guards officers says it's absolute chaos. Video footage shows crowds of people, mainly Moroccans, in the water, many with inflatables at a local beach, walking onto land. A human rights official says the Tarajal border was opened under unusual circumstances and people crossed. This man, Salad, crossed the border. He spoke to the AP.
3: We don't have a good life in Morocco.
4: Don't meet the town.
3: We don't have good medicine, and we don't have good teachers, and it's a bad life.
2: To reach Ceuta, located on the northern African coast, many migrants often swim from Morocco. I'm Ed Donahue.
1: In the newsroom, I'm Ko'ohu James.
0: 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West to Hawaii, a few clouds tonight. Trades 5 to 10, lows near 78 degrees expected tonight. We got going on all in East Hawaii tonight. Cloudy with showers expected. Light and variable winds, lows near 73 degrees. Cloudy skies and 83 in Kailua Kona. And partly cloudy, 85 in Hilo. 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That's Spectrum. 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Coming up, J-Bug, Fiji, Your Crazy Real World Headline. 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

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We are KWXX, your Feel Good Island Music Station. I'm your midday guy, G Cruz. Coming up later today, we got some new music, all from Hiawatha. Check it out.

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Sending aloha, we are KWXX, your feel-good island music station. 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

0: 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Does that beeping sound from your microwave drive you crazy? Well, a startup is making a better microwave beep. A small sound design studio thinks it has found a way to make microwaves less annoying without changing any of the hardware inside them. The studio, called Starling, is run by two sound engineers who have worked with companies like Netflix and Sony. They explained that microwaves use cheap parts called piezo buzzers to make their beeping sounds. Since they only cost a few cents each, putting a real speaker inside would cost too much for a machine that might only sell for around $80. So instead, the designers built a tool that lets them reprogram those same cheap buzzers to make them softer, more pleasant sounding chirps and tones. They say the same code could run on the chips already inside most microwaves, so any appliance maker could just use it without adding new parts. The team hopes a company like Samsung or Panasonic will want to team up with them. Startup is making a better microwave beep. I have this microwave at home. And, you know, after it's finished, the timer runs out, right? It'll remind you after a couple of minutes, if you don't open the front door, it'll beep. And it's like, okay. And it'll do it like several times. And I have not found a way to turn that feature off as of yet. But it drives me crazy. Drives me crazy. 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We'll come in right back. 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
1: 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Chris and Molly, live in

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5: 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For more information, visit imiloahawaii.org.
6: Aloha, this is Stan Lawrence from Orchid Land Surf Shop, reporting from Hilo Bay with the Doc Kine KWXX island-wide surf update for this Thursday, July 30th. Currently, there are no marine warnings. We've got easterly trade winds at 10 to 20 knots. Surf here on the northeast shore, it's 2 to 4 feet. Beach breaks and points up Hamakua and North Kohala, 2 to 4 feet. The northwest is flat. Southwest shore, 2 to 3, and the southeast shore, 2 to 4 feet. A minus 0.1 low tide, 9.09 this morning. A 2.8 high tide rolls in at 4.15 this afternoon. Your sunset, 6.58. Tomorrow's sunrise, 5.56 a.m. Orchid Land Surf is open today till 5 p.m. Have a great Thursday. That's the Doc Kine Orchid Land Surf Update. You're riding the airwaves on your feel-good island music station, KWXX.